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0: River Country, WIVR, Tamano here. 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
8: Mostly cloudy skies overnight. Tonight, a few lingering showers at least before midnight, eventually cooling off to 64 degrees for an overnight low. A little more sunshine trying to break through those clouds on Sunday. We'll call it partly sunny, pushing our daytime high to 75, light breeze into the afternoon, and staying mostly clear then Sunday night, eventually down to 59. Bumping those daytime highs up a couple of degrees Monday, kicking off that work week with a high of 80. I'm meteorologist Jason Laird.
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7: Mostly cloudy skies overnight tonight. A few lingering showers at least before midnight, eventually cooling off to 64 degrees for an overnight low. A little more sunshine trying to break through those clouds on Sunday. We'll call it partly sunny, pushing our daytime high to 75. Light breeze into the afternoon and staying mostly clear then Sunday night, eventually down to 59. Bumping those daytime highs up a couple of degrees Monday, kicking off that work week with a high of 80. I'm meteorologist Jason Laird.
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River Country WIVR, Big D and Bubba stepping in for a little thing we call honky tonking, kicking it in the high gear on a Saturday night for you here in River Country WIVR. I'll be back next Saturday. You have a great week. Thanks for listening. 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

0: It's Big D and Bubba. This is Honky Tonkin. We got the beer on ice and time to on the water.
1: Man, I think we're getting a little low on the ice. I thought you were going to bring it ice.
0: I thought you were going to bring the ice.
1: Alan Jackson keeping it rolling. It's Honky Tonkin. And the

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This is the Honky Tonkin' Pontoon Party with Big D and Bubba.

0: Bellamy Brothers, if I said you had a beautiful body, would you hold it against me? Not to be confused with the Britney Spears version. Total different song. Total different song.
1: Wow. How many drinks have you had on this pontoon party?
0: Maybe one or five.
1: Hey, this week we're doing, it's like a celebration of summer. It's our pontoon party. We're doing the show completely from our Big D and Bubba pontoon. Hope you're enjoying it as we keep it rolling. The Zach Brown Band.

0: Buffett here on the Pontoon Party with Big D and Bubba. Little Jimmy Buffett fact. Most people don't know this, but Jimmy Buffett and Warren Buffett were friends in real life, and Jimmy was a shareholder in Berkshire Hathaway.
1: They got to know each other from counting each other's money or something.
0: Yeah, apparently.
1: Like,
0: Cousin Jimmy and Uncle Warren, they weren't related, but they had the money.
1: But loaded.
0: Yeah, very loaded.
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14: Mostly cloudy skies overnight tonight. A few lingering showers at least before midnight, eventually cooling off to 64 degrees for an overnight low. A little more sunshine trying to break through those clouds on Sunday. We'll call it partly sunny, pushing our daytime high to 75. Light breeze into the afternoon and staying mostly clear then Sunday night, eventually down to 59. Bumping those daytime highs up a couple of degrees Monday, kicking off that work week with a high of 80. I'm meteorologist Jason Laird.
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0: Bo Cephas on the Pontoon Party. It's the best playlist for summer. It's all the water songs. It's all the party songs. It's everything.
1: Drinking songs.
0: Yeah.
1: Cheating songs.
0: Well, we got a little bit of all of it.
1: Sunburn songs.
0: Party Crown, David Lee Murphy on Honky Tonkin' with Big D and Bubba.

0: called him Amos Moses. Sit down on him, Amos.
1: Jerry Reed, the best.
2: No, my God. One of the guys who could be, he could do it all. He could sing. He could act.
1: Play guitar.
2: Play guitar.
1: Really play guitar.
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1: Bet he did.
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0: Brad Paisley, Mud on the Tires. One of the best videos ever, him and little Jimmy watching mud wrestling.
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0: That
1: you know?
0: Would have been the absolute best.
2: 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With Big D and Bubba right here on Honky Tonkin'.
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0: pontoon party with Big D and Bubba.
1: I can't hear you. What?
2: The pontoon party. Oh, yes. We're doing the show from our Big D and Bubba pontoon. Is it legal?
1: Probably not. Not so great. But it's ours, and it's paid for.
0: And this is a cheating party song.

0: from Daryl Scott. You know how this song came about? Daryl had hurt his back and couldn't do anything but lay on his back for the whole week. And finally, whenever he was able to get up and prepare food for himself, he said, "This is the greatest day ever." And ended up writing that song.
1: Did he have some rice cooking in the microwave? Was that his first meal?
0: Apparently.
2: It's the Honky Tonky Pine Tune Party with Big D and Bubba. Another hour of summer's coolest cruise is next.
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0: 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By the way, flip-flops are totally acceptable.
1: Yeah.
0: I had somebody ask if that was an acceptable thing or not for dudes. I'm like, yeah, it's summer.
1: It's our pontoon party. It's honky-tonk.

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This is the Honky Tonkin' Pontoon Party with Big D and Bubba.

0: got away with that one. Just got checked for all the life jackets.
1: I'm actually... Am I considered a life jacket?
0: You are a flotation device.
1: Tan fat looks better, I guess.
0: Doing the show from the pontoon. It's the Big D and Bubba pontoon party on

0: There's Clint Black and Summer's Coming. I almost didn't play that song because, well, Summer's already here.
1: Oh, good point, yeah.
0: But, you know, it's perfect on the pontoon.
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8: Mostly cloudy skies overnight tonight. A few lingering showers at least before midnight, eventually cooling off to 64 degrees for an overnight low. A little more sunshine trying to break through those clouds on Sunday. We'll call it partly sunny, pushing our daytime high to 75. Light breeze into the afternoon and staying mostly clear then Sunday night, eventually down to 59. Bumping those daytime highs up a couple of degrees Monday, kicking off that work week with a high of 80. I'm meteorologist Jason Laird.
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0: It's the pontoon party. We're Big D and Bubba coming to you from the pontoon.
1: This is the best summer idea you've had.
0: Thank you.
1: You're welcome.
0: Thank you. Any excuse to get out of the water is a good excuse.
1: And we're bringing the good tunes with us. We got you covered.

0: time zone am I on? What country am I in?
1: It doesn't matter. It's 5 o'clock somewhere.
0: It's always on 5 in Margaritaville, come to think of it.
1: Yeah, I heard that.
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0: Bellamy Brothers, the soundtrack of summer. It's the pontoon party. That's right, we are doing the show from the Big D and Bubba pontoon here on Honky Tonkin', and we need a good drinking song.
1: Does it get any better?
0: Toby from 2003.
2: We got winners, we got losers, chain smokers and boozers, and we got yuppies, we got bikers, we've got

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1: No Jaws. We haven't seen any Jaws, but it did come in number 12 for the best summer movies to watch. So maybe we should watch it.
0: Oh, we haven't seen The Great White here yet.
1: Not yet.
0: Yeah.
1: Well, we're looking out. We got more coming up. Oh, honky tonky.
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1: Do you know who these people are over here?
0: No.
2: We just met them.
0: No.
2: We're doing a show from the Big D and Bubba Pontoon, the Pontoon Party. It's summer, baby. And you

The water's warm, the music's hotter. This is the Honky Tonkin' Pontoon Party with Big D and Bubba.

0: know everybody loves like all the deep Garth songs. I like that one, man. That one just gets me going.
1: Yeah, it's got a little party action, huh?
0: Yes, as we are doing the show from the Big D and Bubba Pontoon, we're having a pontoon party!
1: And she is Faith Hill, and you got it on Honky Tonkin'.

0: much faith and peace of my heart here on Honky Tonk. I'm with Big D and Bubba.
1: Trying to keep it down. We're doing the show from the pontoon this week. Kind of a celebration of summer. Oh, by the way, I did talk to Joke Guy. He told me a joke. You want to hear it?
0: Yes.
1: Said he went to the beekeeper to get 12 bees, and he counted, and he gave him 13. And he said, hey, you gave me an extra. And the guy goes, no, that's a freebie. I gave him another drink.
2: It's the Honky Tonk and Pontoon Party with Big D and Bubba. Another hour of summer's coolest cruise is next.
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1: What?
0: 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All right, so what do you want to hear?
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0: Gonna drive up by the lake and put my toes in the water, toes in the clay. Not a worry in the world, a PBR on the way. 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
1: Just got a thing saying, why we play that version of the song? I don't know. I just grabbed it and put it in the little CD player thingy.
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16: mostly cloudy skies overnight tonight. A few lingering showers at least before midnight, eventually cooling off to 64 degrees for an overnight low. A little more sunshine trying to break through those clouds on Sunday. We'll call it partly sunny, pushing our daytime high to 75, light breeze into the afternoon, and staying mostly clear then Sunday night, eventually down to 59. Bumping those daytime highs up a couple of degrees Monday, kicking off that work week with a high of 80. I'm meteorologist Jason Laird.
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John Kral. And this is Honky Tonkin' with Big D and Bubba. And since 1977, this has been the official song of summer. It's Buffett time on the pontoon.

0: That summer, it's Garth Brooks on the Pontoon Party. That's right, we're doing the show on the Big D and Bubba Pontoon this week. All right, what do you want to hear? What do you want me to play for the next song?
1: Little Jerry Reed, Eastbound and Down. One of my favorite movies.
0: Okay, Smokey the Bandit, right?
1: Yeah, Trans Am time. Let's go. It's the Pontoon Party.

0: I know it's up to. I know it's not a traditional summer song.
1: Oh, I wouldn't say that.
0: Yeah, I mean, you don't see them swinging in the middle of, you know, January.
1: Right. You're swinging in the summer nights. Yeah.
2: The pontoon party continues in just a moment with Big D and Bubba right here on Honky Tonkin'.
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0: Alan Jackson and Summertime Blues here on Honky Tonkin' as we have been doing the show from the pontoon this week. What a party, man. What an absolute party. Thank you for joining us aboard.
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3: Partly sunny skies and pretty comfortable weather conditions as we head through our Sunday, looking at a daytime high into the afternoon, reaching 75, winds light and variable. Clear skies late into the day and staying mostly clear then Sunday night, eventually cooling off to 59. For an overnight low. Back to work on our Monday, kicking off that work week with mostly sunny skies, up a couple of degrees, reaching 80 into the afternoon and 60 then Monday night. I'm meteorologist Jason Laird.
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3: Partly sunny skies and pretty comfortable weather conditions as we head through our Sunday, looking at a daytime high into the afternoon, reaching 75, winds light and variable. Clear skies late into the day and staying mostly clear then Sunday night, eventually cooling off to 59. For an overnight low. Back to work on our Monday, kicking off that work week with mostly sunny skies, up a couple of degrees, reaching 80 into the afternoon and 60 then Monday night. I'm meteorologist Jason Laird.
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2: Partly sunny skies and pretty comfortable weather conditions as we head through our Sunday, looking at a daytime high into the afternoon, reaching 75, winds light and variable. Clear skies late into the day and staying mostly clear then Sunday night, eventually cooling off to 59 for an overnight low. Back to work on our Monday, kicking off that work week with mostly sunny skies, up a couple of degrees, reaching 80 into the afternoon and 60 then Monday night. I'm meteorologist Jason Laird.
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2: Partly sunny skies and pretty comfortable weather conditions as we head through our Sunday. Looking at a daytime high into the afternoon, reaching 75, winds light and variable. Clear skies late into the day and staying mostly clear then Sunday night, eventually cooling off to 59 for an overnight low. Back to work on our Monday, kicking off that work week with mostly sunny skies, up a couple of degrees, reaching 80 into the afternoon and 60 then Monday night. I'm meteorologist Jason Laird.
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2: Partly sunny skies and pretty comfortable weather conditions as we head through our Sunday, looking at a daytime high into the afternoon, reaching 75, winds light and variable. Clear skies late into the day and staying mostly clear then Sunday night, eventually cooling off to 59 for an overnight low. Back to work on our Monday, kicking off that work week with mostly sunny skies, up a couple of degrees, reaching 80 into the afternoon and 60 then Monday night. I'm meteorologist Jason Laird.
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2: Partly sunny skies and pretty comfortable weather conditions as we head through our Sunday. Looking at a daytime high into the afternoon, reaching 75, winds light and variable. Clear skies late into the day and staying mostly clear then Sunday night, eventually cooling off to 59 for an overnight low. Back to work on our Monday, kicking off that work week with mostly sunny skies, up a couple of degrees, reaching 80 into the afternoon and 60 then Monday night. I'm meteorologist Jason Laird.
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2: Partly sunny skies and pretty comfortable weather conditions as we head through our Sunday, looking at a daytime high into the afternoon, reaching 75, winds light and variable. Clear skies late into the day and staying mostly clear then Sunday night, eventually cooling off to 59 for an overnight low. Back to work on our Monday, kicking off that work week with mostly sunny skies, up a couple of degrees, reaching 80 into the afternoon and 60 then Monday night. I'm meteorologist Jason Laird.
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2: Partly sunny skies and pretty comfortable weather conditions as we head through our Sunday. Looking at a daytime high into the afternoon, reaching 75, winds light and variable. Clear skies late into the day and staying mostly clear then Sunday night, eventually cooling off to 59 for an overnight low. Back to work on our Monday, kicking off that work week with mostly sunny skies, up a couple of degrees, reaching 80 into the afternoon and 60 then Monday night. I'm meteorologist Jason Laird.
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3: 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I'm Rodney Balkman. 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

0: Others will be leaving. That's the Down East Boys. Welcome to the program. Our featured group today is the Kingsmen Quartet, who are celebrating 70 years. Alan Kendall takes us back to the beginning.
1: Well, they were called the McKinney Brothers back in the late 40s, early 50s, somewhere in there. Four brothers came together and just started singing locally around the Asheville, Western Carolina area. It just turned into something. You know, one of the brothers left somewhere around 1956, early 56. They found a couple of guys, a piano player and a tenor singer, that were living in a boarding house in the Asheville area. And so they brought them in. They liked what they heard with those guys. And the piano player, whose name was Charles Matthews, recommended that they change their name since they were no longer all brothers. And so it was Charles Matthews that came up with the name Kingsmen Quartet. And so they made, that was the groove. It was Reese McKinney, Raymond McKinney, Lewis McKinney, the three brothers, and then Charles Collier on the tenor, and Charles Matthews playing piano, and he was also a songwriter. So they made their first recording in 56.
0: That's Alan Kendall. Today the group was made up of Alan Kendall on baritone, Harold Reed on tenor, Brady Jones sings bass and plays piano occasionally, and Josh Davis is their new lead singer. Radine Reese is still the group owner and number one encourager from the sidelines, and Brandon Reese is the group's road manager, production coordinator, and occasional drummer. The group has a new recording out called Still Jesus, and we're going to dive right into some of the great music. Here are the Kingsmen with a song that leads off the project, Freedom.

0: Freedom, that's the Kingsmen Quartet. Alan Kendall talks about the album Still Jesus.
1: We've been putting this together for some time now. It's going to be an album. We got five brand new songs that we're putting on it. And then we're going back and we have pulled out some of the old favorite hits. Songs like I Will Rise Up From My Grave to Meet the Lamb and I'll Live Again. We're kind of giving them fresh new cuts. But also pulling some out, kind of like it's been said, that maybe some people haven't quite remembered were big Kingsmen songs.
0: That's Alan Kendall. For many of you, this album will be a fantastic walk down memory lane. Here are the Kingsmen with I Will Rise Up From My Grave.

0: The Kingsmen Quartet with I Will Rise Up From My Grave. We'll have much more from the group today as we celebrate 70 years of this great quartet. Coming up next, we'll have a wonderful update from the Jordan Family Band. This is The Gospel Greats.
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0: Welcome back. Coming up, a powerful testimony from the Jordan Family Band. Mike Lefebvre of the Lefebvre Quartet says there's some preparation the group goes through before every concert.
4: We never know what people are going through when we're singing. And so different people are going through different things at that particular time in their life. That's why it's very important that we're sensitive to the Holy Spirit. We're always praying before we go in to sing. We always have a devotion. Every day we're on the road, we have devotion. And make sure that we're in focus and in touch before we go in and sing to people and tell them about Jesus. We want to make sure we've had an experience with God that day.
0: That's Mike Lefebvre, and here is the Lefebvre Quartet with their newest, Whatever Hallelujah.

0: Hallelujah. That's the Lefevre Quartet. Hutch Jordan of the Jordan Family Band has shared about his recovery from alcoholism. His wife, Heather Rose Jordan, shares about the new season the family is now enjoying.
1: Me and Hutch were talking one morning, and I was telling him about a conversation I had with a client of mine about our story. I told her about the years Hutch spent in alcoholism, about how I felt like I lived as a single mom even though I wasn't, and then going septic and getting so sick, all while trying to open a business. And then came Hutch spending 3 months away in rehab. And when I finished, she just stopped and said, "Heather, I'm so sorry, you're so strong. I would have never known you went through all that." I told Hutch, even though we're quickly approaching 1 year of his sobriety, it truly feels like a lifetime ago. Since he came home, we've had so much fun. We've laughed, loved each other better, and truly enjoyed our little family so much. God has restored so much in our lives, and it's hard to believe we were ever that broken. Truly, when we turn to Jesus, I believe he protects our minds from past traumas, shame, and brokenness. Now we get to live fully in his forgiveness and his restoration. And when we look back now, we don't have to see what Satan tried to destroy. We only see the goodness and the faithfulness of God.
0: That's Heather Rose Jordan. Here's the Jordan Family Band with their latest Morning for the Morning.

0: the morning. That's the Jordan Family Band.
1: Hey, everybody. Tim Lovelace here with jokes that I hear from the road. Do you know why comedians are not scared of sharks? Because sharks won't eat them. They say they taste funny. Keep smiling while you're listening to Rodney Balcom right here on the Gospel Greats.
0: Thanks, Tim Lovelace. Here's the Irwins with their new single called Taste and See.

0: Taste and see the Irwins, and we're back with more from the Kingsmen Quartet in just a moment. I'm Rodney Balcom, and you're listening to The Gospel Greats.
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2: Tracking partly sunny skies and pretty comfortable weather conditions for the later half of our weekend. Under those partly sunny skies this afternoon, reaching 75, winds light and variable. Clear late into the day and staying mostly clear overnight tonight, eventually down to 59 for an overnight low. Heading back to work on our Monday and kicking off a new work week with mostly sunny skies and daytime highs up a couple of degrees, reaching 80 into the afternoon, clear and 60 then Monday night. I'm meteorologist Jason Laird.
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0: Welcome back. More of the Kingsmen in just a moment. Right now, the latest from the Collingsworth family, Jesus is the answer.

0: Jesus is the answer. The Collingsworth family from their album Classics and Hymns. We're enjoying the Kingsmen Quartet today with music from a new recording called Still Jesus. Alan Kendall talks about the first single from the album, a song called When Sunday Morning Dawned.
1: It's going to be an ideal song for Easter. It takes you right post-crucifixion. But hallelujah, Sunday morning dawned. And the chorus is the empty grave shouted, he's alive. Rolled away stone said, death has been denied. And all of creation joins in the song when Sunday morning dawned. When I heard that, I was like, sold. and it's so cool when you get to get that kind of a hit. You just hear it and you're like, that's a hit, whether it's on the radio or whether it's live. And you hear that, I just love that click that you feel in you mentally and in your heart.
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0: On Sunday Morning Dawn, that's the Kingsmen Quartet. Last year, former Kingsmen tenor Harold Reed rejoined the group.
1: The first time they ever called about filling in, man, I was like, I knew better. Things happen, and we had a car accident, my wife and I did, and it kind of scrambles your eggs a little bit. You ain't thinking straight, and man, he called about it again. What do you think? And I'm like, no, absolutely no. And we did Squire's memorial service. My wife just out of nowhere goes, if you want the job, go tell him. So I blame my wife for her. I blame my wife, Katie, who listens to the Gospel Greats, but I will blame her for this because had it not been for her encouragement, really, honestly, I probably wouldn't have done it. But since I've been back, it's been like the old days. At times, you just... The reminiscing in my mind, things are just, I mean, it just floods back. But having the experience with the new guys is just, I mean, it's a blessing because they love it, what we do, and the songs and everything. We all love it just the same, and it's really cool.
0: He's featured on a song called I Forgive Your Sin.
1: They had given me a song on there, and the name of it was I Forgive Your Sin. And I thought, okay. Then I listened to the demo of it. Rachel McCutcheon. The previous week, before I heard the song, our pastor had preached this exact sermon about the man brought to Jesus. They lowered him through the roof and did what they had to do to get him to Jesus. And when he got there, he told the man, I forgive you. You're whole.
0: That's Harold Reed, and here are the Kingsmen with I Forgive Your Sin.

0: Guzman, I Forgive Your Sin. And we'll have more with the quartet coming up in hour two. In just a moment, our Southern Gospel Headlines of the Week. I'm Rodney Balcom, and you're listening to The Gospel Greats.
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0: Welcome back. We'll have our Southern Gospel headlines in just a moment. Here's Jonathan Wilburn with The Right Side of the Dirt.

The Right Side of the Dirt, that's Jonathan Wilburn from his album Jesus Can. And now for Southern Gospel Headlines of the Week. The 40 Days of Christian Music event is underway at the Ark Encounter and Creation Museum. 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Goodman Revival is pleased to announce that beginning March 31st of 2027, the group will significantly expand its touring schedule, making itself available for churches, concert promoters, conventions, theaters, festivals, and special events across the United States, featuring Tanya Goodman Sykes, Michael Sykes, and Johnny Minnick. 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The Down East boys, Brandon Berry, was hospitalized following an event with a disorder called MG. It's an autoimmune disease that attacks the muscles. He was placed in the intensive care unit. Brandon was briefly put on a ventilator, which later

0: led to a minor case of pneumonia. The Down East Boys reported through social media that on Wednesday, July 22nd, he was being discharged from the hospital. Brandon will be on vocal rest for the next week. Continue to lift him, his family, and the Down East Boys up in your prayers. And here's some good news. Mark Lowry has found something very meaningful that he had misplaced for years. The original handwritten lyrics to Mary Did You Know.
1: Look at this. I prayed for years. I wouldn't tell many people because I was kind of embarrassed because, you know, it's selfish to pray for that something like this would be returned. But this is the piece of paper on the Gaither bus where I first wrote, and I said, "Dear buddy, here is the incredible lyric I wrote several years ago now. Please turn it as you add music to these God-inspired words into a very profitable hit." In the clutches of the cross, Mark Lowry. Well, I was trying to be funny, obviously.
0: That's Mark Lowry, and what a song it is. I'm glad he was able to find it. And those are the Southern Gospel headlines for the week. Here's the Mylan Hayes family with Garden Tomb.

0: Garden Tomb. That's the Mylan Hayes family. And that'll wrap things up for hour one of the program. Coming up, we'll have more of our visit with the Kingsmen Quartet, and we'll travel back to some of their big live hits.
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0: 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Hello, friend, and welcome back for hour two of The Gospel Greats, the greatest songs about the greatest message, the gospel. I'm Rodney Balkum, and coming up this hour, we'll have more of the new project from the Kingsmen Quartet.
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0: It's all great gospel coming up in hour two of the Gospel Greats.

0: Kingsmen Quartet with I Stand Upon the Rock of Ages. Their new project is called Still Jesus, and it celebrates 70 years of the Kingsmen with some new songs and some of their signature classics. Their young bass singer is Brady Jones. His family was a big influence on him.
1: Yes, my dad and my grandparents sang, and of course grew up listening to my granddad sing bass in church. Just something that I always wanted to do. I thought it was just the coolest thing. But I just fell in love with it, and then I knew that's what I wanted to do. Probably because I was too lazy to do anything else.
0: But he wasn't too lazy to pursue the dream of singing with the Kingsmen.
1: I kind of chased the bus a little bit. When I was 16, they had sung close to home, and a pastor friend there had heard me sing bass before. And so a pastor told Ray that I sung bass, and Ray pulled me up there, and I got to sing Glory Road and Saints Will Rise with the group. And he come up and talked to me and said, you know, what do you do? And I said, well, I'm in high school. And he said, well, all right then, and walked away. And but I was able to work the table at convention that year, just a couple months after that. So I got really close to the guys. And in December of 2023, I got a phone call that said, you know, you need to come see us in the next couple weeks.
0: Brady's featured on an old hymn on this new recording.
1: We picked out a great hymn of the church, the 99. And it's going to be something that I feel like is just a little different than kind of conventionally what the Kingsmen would do. And so I had the opportunity to go into something that was more melodic, taking a slow kind of ballad lead as the bass singer. And something that I, growing up, I listened to George Jantz all the time, one of my favorite bass singers. And that was things that he could just flat deliver. And so that's what I always wanted to do. That's the kind of singer I wanted to be. And so I kind of got to take my swing at doing a song that would have been in George's wheelhouse.
0: That's Brady Jones, and here are the Kingsmen with the 90 and 9.

0: The 90 and 9, that's the Kingsmen Quartet featuring Brady Jones. The group's baritone and MC is Alan Kendall. Alan says there was one classic that he had his eyes on.
1: It's an incredible song. God's an on-time God. And the way the song is written, we drift in this life frequently and easily. And that's what the song says. And we don't pay attention to it a lot of times. But God is such an on-time God that he just knows how to intercede in that situation.
0: That's Alan Kendall, and here the Kingsmen with Just in Time.

0: just in time. That's the Kingsmen Quartet. Coming up in just a moment, we'll give a salute to several of the Kingsmen's big hits that were recorded live. You're going to love it.
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0: Welcome back. Our featured group this week is the Kingsmen Quartet, who are celebrating 70 years as a group. Their list of members is a who's who of Southern Gospel icons, and so many of their big hits were on live recordings. I thought it would be fun to look back at a few of those songs. From 1986, here's a song that was guaranteed to get people on their feet. Stand Up.

this album that we're doing going to be played all over. And I want the folks that hear the album to know that the people in Nashville, Tennessee, and Opryland are glad to stand up for Jesus. Are you glad to be able to stand up for Jesus this afternoon? Amen. Tell you what I'm going to do. I'm going to have old Squeaky here sing his verse again. And then I'm going to point to you, and I want you folks to do the stand-ups. Let's let the people...

Stand Up, the Kingsmen Quartet from Stand Up at Opryland. In 1981, the group recorded what would become one of their biggest hits of all time, a song that stayed at the top of the singing news charts for an unprecedented 18 months. Here are the Kingsmen with Excuses.

In the summer it's too hot, and in the winter it's too cold. In the springtime when the weather's just right, you find someplace else to go. Well, it's up to the mountains or down to the beach or to visit some old friend, or just to stay home and kind

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But you go to that old ball game because you say it helps you to relax. Well, a headache Sunday morning and a backache Sunday night. But by work time Monday morning, you're feeling quite all right. While one of the children has a cold, pneumonia, do you suppose?

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0: excuses. You hear them every day. The Kingsman Quartet. As with all groups, there are personnel changes. It was 1975 when Squire Parsons became a Kingsman.
1: My full-time gospel music career started with the Kingsman Quartet. I moved from West Virginia to North Carolina to join them in 1975. When I joined the Kingsman, I was so excited to be with the mighty Kingsman Quartet.
0: That's the late Squire Parsons, who was so thrilled to be a part of the Kingsman. He was feeling the spirit and the enthusiasm of the crowd on their 1977 Chattanooga Live recording. Here are the Kingsmen with The Lovely Name of Jesus.

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1: No other name given among men whereby we can be saved. 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The Bible says that if thou shalt believe upon the Lord Jesus Christ, oh, confess him with thy mouth, thou shalt be saved. I'm glad, Ernie, one day I said, I belong to Jesus, and he belongs to me. With that lovely Jim, there's never been another sweeter name.

0: The lovely name of Jesus, the Kingsmen featuring Squire Parsons. We'll have more from their new recording, Still Jesus, coming up in just a moment. I'm Rodney Baucom, and you're listening to The Gospel Greats.
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0: Welcome back. We'll have more with the Kingsmen in just a moment. The Williamsons have released a new single that I think you'll love. Here it is. It's called Washed Away.

0: Washed Away, that's the Williamsons. Our featured group today is the Kingsmen Quartet. Their new project is called Still Jesus. We have their new single coming up in just a moment. But right now, a classic that they re-recorded. The song was originally done on the Kingsmen's Chattanooga Live album, recorded in 1977. Alan Kendall talks about their new recording of Is That the Old Ship of Zion.
1: We got the former members of the group, the ones that could come. We invited every one of them. But so many different schedules and some health limitations too. But we ended up with, I think, about 17 or 18 of them in the studio together. And we went in and we recorded a choir on the Old Ship of Zion. And we got together. It was a special time to get all those voices together and kind of blend those voices with ours and just kind of be this... there's always a saying, once a Kingsman, always a Kingsman. It kind of feels like this godly fraternity. It was an incredible time getting to be with those men and people that I grew up listening to.
0: That's Alan Kendall, and here are the Kingsmen with the young voice of Squire Parsons through the miracle of technology leading off Is That the Old Ship of Zion.

0: Is that the old Ship of Zion, the Kingsmen Quartet from their new album, Still Jesus? The title track of the album features the group's new lead singer, Alan Kendall, introduces the new member.
1: Josh Davis from Asheville, North Carolina. What a godsend he has been to the Kingsmen. He's a native of Asheville, North Carolina, our home base, member of Trinity Baptist Church. In fact, he is the music ministry assistant to Arthur Rice. And in fact, Arthur was the one who recommended him to us. He contacted me and he said, are you still looking for a lead singer? Because I might have you one. And I said, well, Arthur, are you ready to come back on a bus again? And he said, absolutely not. So he said, but I got somebody that I think would really fit the Kingsmen well.
0: That's Alan Kendall. I asked Josh about his new role.
2: Being a member of the Kingsmen for me is not only one of the greatest honors and pleasures of my life, but it seems like a full circle moment because of the rich heritage that my home church, Trinity Baptist, and the Kingsmen share. I've grown up around a lot of former members of the Kingsmen, and this seems just like a full circle moment, and glad that I get to carry on the heritage that is the Kingsmen.
0: That's Josh Davis, and he's featured on the new single and the title track of the album, Still Jesus.

0: Jesus, the Kingsmen with the title track from their new album. It's available wherever you buy or download music. 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I'm Rodney Balcom, and you're listening to The Gospel Greats.
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0: Hello, friend, and welcome back. Brian Free and Assurance coming up in just a moment. Right now, Jason Crabb with Through the Fire.
4: So many

0: That's Jason Crabb. The newest member of Bryant Free Insurance is Dayton Gay, and he shares something that has opened his eyes recently.
1: There's a quote by an unknown author that I really think you need to hear. One of my favorite quotes I've ever heard, and it is simply, God answers prayers, but he does not expect you to lean on a shovel to pray for a hole. So James 2:17 says, faith by itself, if it does not have works, is dead. Proverbs 14:23 says, in all work there is profit, but mere talk tends only to poverty. Colossians 3:23 says, whatever you do, work heartily as for the Lord. One of the biggest things that has catapulted my spiritual growth getting closer to God is learning that true faith requires true obedience.
0: That's Dayton Gay, and that'll preach. Thanks, Dayton. Here's Bryant Free and Assurance with their latest called Cling to It.

0: 4473. Coming up next week, our featured group will be Brian Free and Assurance.
1: Title of it is God Is In It, and that's the one of the song titles on the project, and it's got six brand new songs.
0: Brian Free and Assurance coming up next week. I'm Rodney Balcombe. Thank you for listening today. Remember, the gospel is the good news. Let's all strive to know him and to make him known. And we'll look for you again next week right here, Lord willing, with more of the Gospel Greats.
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2: 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So let's do it. We've got the best lineup on the planet for you. How about George Strait, Dolly Parton, Brooks and Dunn, Toby Keith, Tim McGraw, and another 30 of your all-time favorites. Coming your way right now on our Fantasy Country Concert.

girl is on this. Someone's shoulders over here. Epitomizes what Bondurant is all about. It's all about being free and easy, having a good time, right? There's nothing wrong with being free and easy out here.

That's the unmistakable voice of Emmy Lou Harris from her amazing album called Elite Hotel. I'm the only singer who had a number one chart hit with that song, written and first recorded by Don Gibson back in 1956, and it was covered that same year by Theron Young. Then Patsy Cline hit number five with it in 1963, the first song her label released after Patsy died in that awful plane crash. And Reba also recorded a version of Sweet Dreams before she became a star and only got to number 19. It's our fantasy country concert. And Okie from Muskogee was first released as a studio version and was an immediate smash in 1969. After it hit number one, Merle wanted to go back to Muskogee to pay tribute to the folks there and recorded the concert. And as you can imagine, they went absolutely insane when he sang that song. So Capitol Records released the live version from the Muskogee Civic Center. And here comes Merle Haggard on our fantasy country concert.

0: Live from London, Ricky Skaggs and Cajun Moon, an amp performance famous because Ricky thought the crowd had rejected him. And when they took a halftime intermission and went back with a long face and told the stage manager as much, and he was astonished and told Ricky it might have been the loudest crowd they'd had all season. We're a little more reserved over here. Sent Ricky back out on stage with a new perspective. It's our Fantasy Country Concert, and we've got live performances coming up next from Johnny Cash, the Eagles, and Mac Davis just around the corner on our feature of a Fantasy Country Concert.
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6: Tracking partly sunny skies and pretty comfortable weather conditions for the later half of our weekend. Under those partly sunny skies this afternoon, reaching 75, winds light and variable. Clear late into the day and staying mostly clear overnight tonight, eventually down to 59 for an overnight low. Heading back to work on our Monday and kicking off a new work week with mostly sunny skies and daytime highs up a couple of degrees, reaching 80 into the afternoon, clear and 60 then Monday night. I'm meteorologist Jason Laird.
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0: Boy, a singer would be hard-pressed to have a more audacious debut than Gretchen Wilson did with this song in 2004. And here she comes on our stage, about 50.

Back a few months ago, I was headlining a great big nightclub. And he put me up a couple of days early. I came in a couple of days early, and they put me up at what they call the Star Suite. Now, here I am, headliner in one of the biggest nightclubs in the country, and I wake up at 8 o'clock in the morning in this Star Suite, all by myself. Yeah, that's what I said, aw. But I did what I've always done, man, to cheer myself up. I picked up my guitar, I sat down, I wrote me a little song. Now, this is how it feels to be alone at the top of the hill and trying to figure out why.

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Well, I could have lots of friends if I wanted.

0: 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What are we doing?
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0: Give yourself a hand.
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0: worried about Vince's ability to harmonize on a song like that, and Don simply laughed and said, Vince might be the most talented harmonic singer ever, explaining that Vince, beyond his solo career, is the most sought-after musician and backup singer in all of Nashville. First time Vince sang that song with the group in auditions. His vocals were so good, the whole group applauded and knew they'd found their guy. That was 9 years ago, and Vince is still going strong as an eagle. Coming up next, we've got music on the way from Bobby Bear, Tim McGraw, and Merle Haggard on our Fantasy Country Concert.
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6: The most famous of all the voodoo queens that ever existed is Marie Laveau down in Louisiana. A lot of weird, ungodly tales about Marie. She's supposed to have a lot of magic potions and

0: Rainbow Stew, and that goes back to October 26, 1980, when Merle Haggard performed at the Country Fall Festival, Anaheim Stadium, California. And we were just talking about Vince Gill, and in a recent interview, Dan Rather asked Vince who he would pick as the all-time great of country music, and without hesitation, Vince said Merle Haggard, and explained that not only was Merle a master of vocal phrasing, he's probably our greatest songwriter as well, and it would be hard to argue with that. Just before that, we got Tim McGraw, If You're Reading This, and Bobby Bear in there too, and we've got Dolly coming up on our Fantasy Country Concert.
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0: Dolly Parton learned how to play banjo from an old-timer who lived nearby in her hometown of Pigeon Forge, Tennessee. And she wrote this song about him called Applejack. So let's turn the stage over to Dolly on our Fantasy Country Concert.

Richard Shack. His real name was Jackson Taylor, but I called him Applejack. Now old Applejack was loved by everyone he ever knew. Applejack picked apples, but he picked the banjo too.

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2: 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So let's go there with Mary Chapin Carpenter on our Fantasy Country Concert from Rick Jackson's Country Classics.

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1: Hi, everybody, this is Doug Stone.
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0: Scots kilt did lift and show. Now the Scotsman woke to nature's call and stumbled towards the trees. Behind the bush he lifts his kilt and gawks at what he sees. And in a startled voice he says to what's before his eyes, "Oh, lad, I don't know where you've been, but I see you won first prize." Ring ding diddle little laddie, oh, ring da diddle diddle. 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
1: Well, that one's always a crowd pleaser by a guy who is one of the world's best players of the auto harp of all things. But on his best known song, you never hear it at all, which is just fine on that fun tune called "The Scotsman" by Brian Bowers. Now back to 1995 with Tim McGraw, who could hardly wait to get on stage to sing his latest song. So let's let him get out there and get to it on our Fantasy Country Concert.

0: Tucker was just a kid when she put out her debut record called Delta Dawn. She was just 14. But by the time that song came out in 1978, she was all grown up and had outgrown that image and wanted everyone to know it. So she came out with that rowdy song and an album called TNT with her on the cover in a red skin-tight leather outfit that called serious attention to her grown-up status. And it worked with a million-selling album and a new, very grown-up image. Coming up next, Merle Haggard, who will make you smile with his incredible ability to mimic other country singers on our Fantasy Country Concert.
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this. This is one of my favorite performances on this feature because it showcases a hidden talent from Merle Haggard. Like he wasn't already gifted enough as a singer and songwriter. But he could also do a dead ringer impression of some of our most famous singers. And here he is in 1970, live from the Philadelphia Convention Center on our Fantasy Country Concert. Here is Merle Haggard.

0: Here I'm flying too high for my little old sky, and I'm moving on.
1: Johnny Cash!

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I ain't seen the sunshine. Don't know when. I'm stuck in Folsom prison. Time keeps dragging on. I hear that train rolling on down to San Antonio. Come on over here, June, help me sing this song, would you?

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Honey, I'm gonna snowball Jackson. Look out, Jackson Town. Here we go now.

0: back.
1: Say, Manfred, when you going back to Florida?
2: But I don't know, and I don't guess I ever will.
1: So that you worried about getting your nourishment down in New York?
2: Well, said I don't care if I do die.

was written by my friend Dean Dillon and the legendary Hank Cochran. It's called The Chair.

0: Jackson, everybody!
1: That was the last show from George Strait's last tour in 2014, live from AT&T Stadium in Dallas with all kinds of famous friends on stage with him, and of course, Alan Jackson on Murder on Music Row. And I think that word tour kind of confuses folks, because you know that George still performs now and then, but he only does that a few times a year. A tour generally includes 30 or more shows every year, and George said goodbye to that 12 years ago. Coming up next, we've got Barbara Mandrell and Johnny Cash on our feature of a fantasy country concert.
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1: Hey, have you ever been to a show when an unexpected guest shows up? Well, that doesn't happen very often. But when it does, it's a real treat. And I was at an Emmylou Harris show one time when Ricky Skaggs surprised us all. I think even she was surprised and played a few songs with her. And of course, he used to play in her band, the Hot Band, several years before becoming a headliner. And it happens on our show right now with Barbara Mandrell on stage and George Jones is in the wings on our fantasy country concert.

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Well, I knew that snake was my own sweet dad from a worn-out picture that my mother had. And I knew that scar on his cheek and his evil eye. He was big and bent and gray and old, and I looked at him and my blood.

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I tell you, I've fought tougher men, but I really can't remember when. He kicked like a mule and he bit like a crocodile. I heard him laugh and then I heard him cussing. He went for his gun and I pulled mine first. He stood there looking at me and I saw him smile. He said, son, this world is rough, and if a man's gonna make it, he's gotta be tough. And I know I wouldn't be there to help you along. So I give you that name and I said goodbye. I knew you'd have to get tough or die. And it's that name that helped to make you strong. Yeah. He said, now you just fought one hell of a fight.

0: 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I still ain't with him.
1: Johnny Cash, not only live at San Quentin Prison, but recorded for television and for a live album. Talk about pressure. But Johnny never felt it at all. He shrugged it off and said, hell, I'd be in there myself if it wasn't for June and other people who helped me along the way. I think those guys know I'm one of them. And I felt accepted that way. And I would argue that those two albums, Live from San Quentin and Folsom Prison by Johnny Cash, are the two greatest albums in country music history. First, it's Johnny Cash, a live performance inside a prison, and it's untouched, no edits, no cleaning it up. It's the real deal, capturing a historic moment and the humanity of one of our greatest stars and the humanity of those prisoners, connecting with someone who cared enough to be there. It's just riveting. Up next, Garth Brooks on the way on our Fantasy Country Concert.
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Hands down, he's the best live performer we've ever seen, and why he sells out 100,000 seat stadiums in just minutes. But this might be the highlight of those highlights, especially since Garth decided to add an extra verse to this song for his live shows. And here he comes on our Fantasy Country Concert.

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2: Jackson and Jimmy Buffett aren't having trouble telling time at all. 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

0: time zone am I on? What country am I in?
1: It doesn't matter. It's 5 o'clock somewhere.
0: It's always on 5 in Margaritaville, come to think of it.
1: Yeah, I heard that.
0: You've been there, haven't you?
1: Yes, sir.
0: I've seen your boat

I'm a country boy. Well, a simple kind of life never did me no harm. Raising me a family and working on the farm. Days are all filled with an easy country charm. Thank God I'm a country boy. Well, I got me a fine wife, I got me old fiddle. When the sun's coming up, I got cakes on the griddle. Life ain't nothing but a funny riddle. Thank God I'm a country boy.

John Denver. He was a sensational live performer. And you know, that's not really true for a surprising number of artists. In fact, that's often what separates the good ones from the truly great artists. That ability to connect with a live audience. Boy, that's a God-given talent. And John Denver had that in spades. And speaking of that, here's another one. And I saw this performance. I saw Dolly when she performed this for the very first time at the Grand Ole Opry for the CMA Awards show. It was 1989, and there I was in the second tier level of the Grand Ole Opry, and she was absolutely spellbinding singing this song. And here she is, it's Dolly on iFantasy Country Concert.

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I feel very honored to get to sing this song on the show tonight. And as Mama would say, I hope you get a blessing out of it.

0: 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Let's give a big round of applause to Bobby Bear Jr.
1: Daddy, what if the sun stopped shining? 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
2: 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And that's little Bobby Bear Jr. and Daddy with Daddy What If on our Fantasy Country Concert.
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7: Tracking partly sunny skies and pretty comfortable weather conditions for the later half of our weekend under those partly sunny skies this afternoon, reaching 75, winds light and variable. Clear late into the day and staying mostly clear overnight tonight, eventually down to 59 for an overnight low. Heading back to work on our Monday and kicking off a new work week with mostly sunny skies and daytime highs up a couple of degrees, reaching 80 into the afternoon, clear and 60 then Monday night. I'm meteorologist Jason Laird.
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2: Hey, I hope you're doing well. I want to thank you for joining us today on Rick Jackson's Country Classics. And I was lucky enough to MC several shows with Merle Haggard over the years, and this song almost always generated the most spirited reaction from the crowd. So let's get some of that from Merle Haggard and the Strangers on our Fantasy Country Concert.
9: Here's one called The Fight Inside of Me, and it goes like this right here.

live from Panther Hall in Fort Worth, 1969. That's Charlie Pride with the Hank Williams classic called Kalijah. And Mary Chapin Carpenter with a little ditty called The Opening Act just before that. And we're going to join Waylon Jennings and celebrate Bob Wills.

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0: This song by Waylon Jennings was recorded live at the Austin Opry House in Texas. And like every Texas artist I ever knew, and Waylon's from Littlefield, their favorite thing to write and sing about is Texas. And he had plenty of those, including his biggest song about Luckenbach, Texas, and this song about one of his Lone Star State heroes, Bob Wills. So let's bring him out here and get a dose of that on our Fantasy Country Concert.
1: Here's a song I wrote on a plane between Dallas and Austin. Going to El Paso. Whoops. Now this is what gave us the idea to come down here. This is a song about a guy that probably did as much for our kind of music as anybody.
2: Well, the honky tonks in Texas were my natural second home.

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They lived in that White House. 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We struck a friendship up. Spent a few long summers

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She said, "Oh, by the way, son,

0: Ronnie Dunn is just mesmerizing on that inspiring song called Believe. From Brooks and Dunn, from their live performance of the single and song of the year in 2006 on the CMA Awards show. I kind of have to catch my breath after I hear that song every time. Got George Strait just before that great rendition of Foolhardy Memory from his Cowboy Rides Away last tour in 2014. He sounds better on the live version than he does on the recorded version, and the recorded version was pretty darn good. Coming up next, we've got Johnny Cash on our Fantasy Country Concert.
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0: Folks use words like iconic pretty freely anymore. But if this isn't the most iconic song in country music, well, it sure is one of them. And it's a live performance from the Man in Black inside the walls of Folsom Prison, 1968.
1: Hello, I'm Johnny Cash.

Johnny Cash with the final performance of our Fantasy Country Concert. And alas, we don't get an encore. Until next week. You know, sometimes our heroes come from unexpected places. In fact, maybe the best often do. Maybe that's because there's a hero waiting to emerge from all of us. We just need the opportunity to let it shine. So, shine with us next week on our feature of Heroes and Legends right here next weekend on Rick Jackson's Country Classics, brought to you by Key United Stations Radio Networks and our boss there, Stephen Jones. Thanks to Vanessa Kajikan, who helps us with everything behind the scenes. Gina Witt is our syndication director. Thanks to all the radio stations on our network, and thank you for joining us today for Rick Jackson's Country Classics. We'll see you again next week. I am Rick Jackson. Happy trails. Yeah.

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4: Tracking partly sunny skies and pretty comfortable weather conditions for the later half of our weekend. Under those partly sunny skies this afternoon, reaching 75, winds light and variable. Clear late into the day and staying mostly clear overnight tonight, eventually down to 59 for an overnight low. Heading back to work on our Monday and kicking off a new work week with mostly sunny skies and daytime highs up a couple of degrees, reaching 80 into the afternoon, clear and 60 then Monday night. I'm meteorologist Jason Laird.
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River Country, WIVR, your home for Chicago Bears football all season. They start on the road Sunday, September 13th. They'll be at Carolina, and then week two is a home game against Minnesota with kickoff at noon on the 20th of September. River Country, WIVR. We'll have the games all season long. Here's Low Cash, Wrong Hearts.

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5: Tracking partly sunny skies and pretty comfortable weather conditions for the later half of our weekend. Under those partly sunny skies this afternoon, reaching 75, winds light and variable. Clear late into the day and staying mostly clear overnight tonight, eventually down to 59 for an overnight low. Heading back to work on our Monday and kicking off a new work week with mostly sunny skies and daytime highs up a couple of degrees, reaching 80 into the afternoon, clear and 60 then Monday night. I'm meteorologist Jason Laird.
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River Country, WIVR. I'm Scott Smith, and I will be out on Tuesday at Perry Farm Park. It's Kankakee County's 19th annual National Night Out. There's going to be a broadcast on air with Mike Rubel. It goes 4 till 6 p.m., but the event goes till 9 o'clock that night. So there's food, bounce houses, school supply giveaways, live music, and a bunch of things planned. We'll bring some gifts you can win, too. 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
5: Tracking partly sunny skies and pretty comfortable weather conditions for the later half of our weekend. Under those partly sunny skies this afternoon, reaching 75, winds light and variable. Clear late into the day and staying mostly clear overnight tonight, eventually down to 59 for an overnight low. Heading back to work on our Monday and kicking off a new work week with mostly sunny skies and daytime highs up a couple of degrees, reaching 80 into the afternoon, clear in 60 then Monday night. I'm meteorologist Jason Laird.
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1: That's Cody Johnson. It's called Dirt Cheap on River Country, WIVR. Listener of the week. 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
5: Partly sunny skies and pretty comfortable weather conditions for the rest of our Sunday, tracking the mid-70s this afternoon. Get out and enjoy the day if you can. We'll stay mostly clear overnight tonight with an overnight low eventually down to 59. As we head back to work on our Monday, tracking mostly sunny skies, pushing our daytime highs up a couple of degrees, 80 into the afternoon. Pretty clear late into the day, and Monday night staying mostly clear with an overnight low down to 60. I'm meteorologist Jason Laird.
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That's a bar song from Shaboozy. Shaboozy just released a new album on Friday. 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

Scotty McCreery with Hootie and the Blowfish. That's called Bottle Rockets on River Country WIVR. 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
7: Partly sunny skies and pretty comfortable weather conditions for the rest of our Sunday, tracking the mid-70s this afternoon. Get out and enjoy the day if you can. We'll stay mostly clear overnight tonight with an overnight low eventually down to 59. As we head back to work on our Monday, tracking mostly sunny skies, pushing our daytime highs up a couple of degrees, 80 into the afternoon. Pretty clear late into the day, and Monday night staying mostly clear with an overnight low down to 60. I'm meteorologist Jason Laird.
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7: Partly sunny skies and pretty comfortable weather conditions for the rest of our Sunday, tracking the mid-70s this afternoon. Get out and enjoy the day if you can. We'll stay mostly clear overnight tonight with an overnight low eventually down to 59. As we head back to work on our Monday, tracking mostly sunny skies, pushing our daytime highs up a couple of degrees, 80 into the afternoon. Pretty clear late into the day, and Monday night staying mostly clear with an overnight low down to 60. I'm meteorologist Jason Laird.
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5: Currently sunny skies and pretty comfortable weather conditions for the rest of our Sunday, tracking the mid-70s this afternoon. Get out and enjoy the day if you can. We'll stay mostly clear overnight tonight with an overnight low eventually down to 59. As we head back to work on our Monday, tracking mostly sunny skies, pushing our daytime highs up a couple of degrees, 80 into the afternoon. Pretty clear late into the day, and Monday night staying mostly clear with an overnight low down to 60. I'm meteorologist Jason Laird.
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I knew it. I knew you from Taylor Swift on River Country WIVR from Toy Story 5. 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
6: Partly sunny skies and pretty comfortable weather conditions for the rest of our Sunday, tracking the mid-70s this afternoon. Get out and enjoy the day if you can. We'll stay mostly clear overnight tonight with an overnight low eventually down to 59. As we head back to work on our Monday, tracking mostly sunny skies, pushing our daytime highs up a couple of degrees, 80 into the afternoon. Pretty clear late into the day, and Monday night staying mostly clear with an overnight low down to 60. I'm meteorologist Jason Laird.
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You just heard Choosin' Texas from Ella Langley, and the latest album is called Dandelion. 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
7: Partly sunny skies and pretty comfortable weather conditions for the rest of our Sunday, tracking the mid-70s this afternoon. Get out and enjoy the day if you can. We'll stay mostly clear overnight tonight with an overnight low eventually down to 59. As we head back to work on our Monday, tracking mostly sunny skies, pushing our daytime highs up a couple of degrees, 80 into the afternoon. Pretty clear late into the day, and Monday night staying mostly clear with an overnight low down to 60. I'm meteorologist Jason Laird.
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Luke Combs, River Country, WIVR. Have you heard John Morgan's latest called Kid Myself? That's coming up in about 6 minutes. Right now, Corey Ken, This Heart. I'm Scott Smith, River Country, WIVR.

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3: Partly sunny skies and pretty comfortable weather conditions for the rest of our Sunday, tracking the mid-70s this afternoon. Get out and enjoy the day if you can. We'll stay mostly clear overnight tonight with an overnight low eventually down to 59. As we head back to work on our Monday, tracking mostly sunny skies, pushing our daytime highs up a couple of degrees, 80 into the afternoon. Pretty clear late into the day, and Monday night staying mostly clear with an overnight low down to 60. I'm meteorologist Jason Laird.
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1: 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It's River Country, WIVR.

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6: Partly sunny skies and pretty comfortable weather conditions for the rest of our Sunday, tracking the mid-70s this afternoon. Get out and enjoy the day if you can. We'll stay mostly clear overnight tonight with an overnight low eventually down to 59. As we head back to work on our Monday, tracking mostly sunny skies, pushing our daytime highs up a couple of degrees, 80 into the afternoon. Pretty clear late into the day, and Monday night staying mostly clear with an overnight low down to 60. I'm meteorologist Jason Laird.
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I saw the old man's face. Front page obituary. He was a millionaire. He left his fortune to some guy he barely knew. His kids were mad as hell.

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1: Partly sunny skies and pretty comfortable weather conditions for the rest of our Sunday, tracking the mid-70s this afternoon. Get out and enjoy the day if you can. We'll stay mostly clear overnight tonight with an overnight low eventually down to 59. As we head back to work on our Monday, tracking mostly sunny skies, pushing our daytime highs up a couple of degrees, 80 into the afternoon. Pretty clear late into the day, and Monday night staying mostly clear with an overnight low down to 60. I'm meteorologist Jason Laird.
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6: Partly sunny skies and pretty comfortable weather conditions for the rest of our Sunday, tracking the mid-70s this afternoon. Get out and enjoy the day if you can. We'll stay mostly clear overnight tonight with an overnight low eventually down to 59. As we head back to work on our Monday, tracking mostly sunny skies, pushing our daytime highs up a couple of degrees, 80 into the afternoon. Pretty clear late into the day, and Monday night staying mostly clear with an overnight low down to 60. I'm meteorologist Jason Laird.
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7: Currently sunny skies and pretty comfortable weather conditions for the rest of our Sunday, tracking the mid-70s this afternoon. Get out and enjoy the day if you can. We'll stay mostly clear overnight tonight with an overnight low eventually down to 59. As we head back to work on our Monday, tracking mostly sunny skies, pushing our daytime highs up a couple of degrees, 80 into the afternoon. Pretty clear late into the day, and Monday night staying mostly clear with an overnight low down to 60. I'm meteorologist Jason Laird.
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1: 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After back-to-back sold-out season ticket campaigns and the program's most wins in consecutive seasons, 2026 is shaping up to be the biggest season yet. 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
4: Mostly clear skies overnight tonight, down to 59 degrees for an overnight low. Kicking off our work week on Monday, temperatures on the rise under those mostly sunny skies. Reaching 80 into the afternoon, winds a little breezy at times, and then late into the day staying mostly clear. Mostly clear once again, then Monday night down to 60. Tuesday, sunny, up to 82 for a high, but keep an eye to the sky, some showers and thunderstorms returning. I'm meteorologist Jason Laird.
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3: Mostly clear skies overnight tonight, down to 59 degrees for an overnight low. Kicking off our work week on Monday, temperatures on the rise under those mostly sunny skies. Reaching 80 into the afternoon, winds a little breezy at times, and then late into the day staying mostly clear. Mostly clear once again, then Monday night down to 60. Tuesday, sunny, up to 82 for a high, but keep an eye to the sky, some showers and thunderstorms returning. I'm meteorologist Jason Laird.
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0: time zone am I on? What country am I in?
1: It doesn't matter. It's 5 o'clock somewhere.
0: It's always on 5 in Margaritaville, come to think of it.
1: Yeah, I heard that.
0: You've been there, haven't you?
1: Yes, sir.
0: I've seen your boat there.
1: I've been to Margaritaville a few times.
0: All right. Well, that's good.
1: Stumble my way back.
0: Okay. Well, we just want to make sure you can keep it between the navigational beacons.
1: Between the buoys. I got it.
0: All right. Well, it's 5 o'clock. Let's go somewhere.
1: I'm ready. 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
0: Let's get out of here.
1: I'm gone.

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3: Mostly clear skies overnight tonight, down to 59 degrees for an overnight low. Kicking off our work week on Monday, temperatures on the rise under those mostly sunny skies. Reaching 80 into the afternoon, winds a little breezy at times, and then late into the day staying mostly clear. Mostly clear once again, then Monday night down to 60. Tuesday, sunny, up to 82 for a high, but keep an eye to the sky, some showers and thunderstorms returning. I'm meteorologist Jason Laird.
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3: Mostly clear skies overnight tonight, down to 59 degrees for an overnight low. Kicking off our work week on Monday, temperatures on the rise under those mostly sunny skies. Reaching 80 into the afternoon, winds a little breezy at times, and then late into the day staying mostly clear. Mostly clear once again, then Monday night down to 60. Tuesday, sunny, up to 82 for a high, but keep an eye to the sky, some showers and thunderstorms returning. I'm meteorologist Jason Laird.
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